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5: weather. Clear skies this evening with a low of 8 degrees. Tomorrow, sunshine, a high of 21, and a UV index of 8 or very high. At night, more clear skies and a low of 9. The good weather continues to start the week with highs of 21 on Monday and Tuesday and overnight lows of 8.

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8: Weather. Clear skies this evening with a low of 8 degrees. Tomorrow, sunshine, a high of 21, and a UV index of 8 or very high. At night, more clear skies and a low of 9. The good weather continues to start the week, with highs of 21 on Monday and Tuesday, and overnight lows of 8.

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15: Clear skies this evening with a low of 8 degrees. Tomorrow, sunshine, a high of 21, and a UV index of 8 or very high. At night, more clear skies and a low of 9. The good weather continues to start the week with highs of 21 on Monday and Tuesday and overnight lows of 8.

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0: 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Julie B. and Nick. Mornings on The One. If you missed this morning, you missed a lot.
1: You know, 45% of guys have used AI, artificial intelligence, you know, like ChatGPT or something, to help them write this, Julie B.
2: Uh-oh. Their vows for their wedding?
1: It's a love letter.
2: A love letter?
1: Before the
2: That's fine.
1: Before the wedding.
2: So you don't just use it to change people's pictures and put your hockey team's jersey on them? Because that's what happens at my house all the time. That's all that someone uses ChatGPT for.
1: It's crazy how that is even possible. Like, you would have told me 5 years ago, like, oh, you can do that? And be like, come on.
2: I mean, it
1: looks so fake. You could tell it's fake.
2: There was already Photoshop, right? So there was stuff like that going on, but not quite to this level.
1: You can get somebody's voice, like a recording of somebody's voice now, and then essentially have that voice recreated digitally.
2: Yeah, we're going to pretend like we're both here all the time.
1: Yeah.
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1: You're going to be so much easier to get along with.
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9: Clear skies this evening with a low of 8 degrees. Tomorrow, sunshine, a high of 21, and a UV index of 8 or very high. At night, more clear skies and a low of 9. The good weather continues to start the week with highs of 21 on Monday and Tuesday and overnight lows of 8.

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4: 101.7 weather. Some mild winds with clear skies and a high of 21 today. The UV index is expected to be quite high. Tonight, clear skies with a low of 7. Monday, more sun with a high of 23, falling to a clear low of 9 in the evening. Tuesday, sunny with a high of 21, going down to a clear low of 8 overnight. Wednesday, clear skies with a high of 23.

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With an update from CKNXNewsToday.ca, I'm Jess Monday. A suspect that allegedly stole a credit card from a Hanover vehicle last month was arrested in Kitchener on Thursday. On April 29th, the Hanover Police Service received reports of overnight thefts from vehicles on 11th and 17th Avenue. One of the items that was stolen was a credit card that was later used by a man to purchase items. Police say that through investigation, they identified the suspect as a 40-year-old man of no fixed address who has ties to Kitchener, Guelph, and the Grey Bruce region. On May 28th, he was arrested by the Waterloo Regional Police Service and returned

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1: Clear low of 9 in the evening. Wednesday, clear skies with a high of 23. It's currently 6 degrees. I'm Jess Monday.
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4: Oh, yeah!
5: 101.7 weather. Some mild winds with clear skies and a high of 21 today. The UV index is expected to be quite high. Tonight, clear skies with a low of 7. Monday, more sun with a high of 23, falling to a clear low of 9 in the evening. Tuesday, sunny with a high of 21, going down to a clear low of 8 overnight. Wednesday, clear skies with a high of 23.

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With an update from CKNXNewsToday.ca, I'm Jess Monday. A suspect that allegedly stole a credit card from a Hanover vehicle last month was arrested in Kitchener on Thursday. On April 29th, the Hanover Police Service received reports of overnight thefts from vehicles on 11th and 17th Avenue. One of the items that was stolen was a credit card that was later used by a man to purchase items. Police say that through investigation, they identified the suspect as a 40-year-old man of no fixed address who has ties to Kitchener, Guelph, and the Grey Bruce region. On May 28th, he was arrested by the Waterloo Regional Police Service and returned to Hanover. The man faces charges including theft under $5,000, unlawful use of a credit card, fraud under $5,000, and possession of property obtained by crime. Canada Post workers were set to wrap up voting on a new tentative agreement on Saturday after more than 2 years of labor strife. More than 50,000 union members began voting on April 20th on a five-year contract. Voting was expected to conclude yesterday, with the union saying it expects to release results tomorrow. Canada Post and the union have long sparred over wages and structural changes to the Postal Service, with workers having taken to the picket lines on multiple occasions throughout the bargaining process. Both sides agreed not to engage in any strikes or lockouts while the ratification vote took place. At the World Hockey Championship, Finland beat Canada 4-2 on Saturday. In the NBA playoffs, San Antonio beat Oklahoma City 111-103. In the WNBA, Toronto beat Seattle 98-72. And in Major League Baseball, the Blue Jays took a loss against Baltimore 6-5. And the Chicago White Sox beat Detroit 7-1. Some mild winds today with a high of 20.

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3: 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It's not music, it's a podcast. And Teddy Swims makes a big leap with the first song from his next era. But first, let's go. Number 40, Pink Pony Club, Chapel Roan.

wrong. Pink Pony Club, that is number 40. Before we get too deep into the countdown, look at who led the chart a week ago. Number 3, Ordinary, Alex Warren. Oh my, my, you're taking me out of the ordinary. Bruno had this at 2. Number 1, Olivia Dean, our new number 1 song. I think it's so easy to fall in love. That's where we've been, and now here's where we are. 39, Heroin, Maroon 5, making its AT40 debut.

0: dance, we can dance all night.
1: 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That is number 38. Well, Hilary Duff's preparing for a big world tour, but before she hits the road, she's taking it easy. By easy, we mean she gave the commencement speech at Northwestern University and was on the cover of the Sports Illustrated swimsuit issue. Here's her latest single, Roommates, 1840 Extra.
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2: 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Number 30.

It is AT40, that one down 14, our biggest fall of the week. We're on the way to the biggest song in the country, and Hozier has inspired a lot of artists since he first hit the chart, but a guitar player with a number one album says that Hozier changed his life, and that's Noah Kahan. Noah said that when he heard Hozier's music, it felt like he was experiencing magic for the first time, and he wanted to know how someone's voice could sound like that. They've become close friends since, and now here's the guy that Noah said changed his life, Hozier, Too Sweet, 35.

climbing 6-34. Misery. That's the Goo Goo Dolls. All right, the FIFA World Cup is set to kick off on June 11th, and the opening ceremonies have a star-studded lineup. You got Tyler, Anita, Lisa, and Future all scheduled to perform at events in the U.S., Canada, and Mexico, with Katy Perry leading the party in L.A. Here she is in AT40 Extra, E.T.

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9: Some mild winds with clear skies and a high of 21 today. The UV index is expected to be quite high. Tonight, clear skies with a low of 7. Monday, more sun with a high of 23, falling to a clear low of 9 in the evening. Tuesday, sunny with a high of 21, going down to a clear low of 8 overnight. Wednesday, clear skies with a high of 23.
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Frey, 33, Ice Cold Lakes. Justin Bieber's made music in a few different styles over the years, like pop, R&B, and EDM, but soon we could hear a country version of Bieber. Singer Kacey Musgraves recently confirmed a longtime rumor that she recorded a country song with Justin and said, "It's pretty rad, but I don't know when it will see the light of day." So hopefully it will get released at some point, but here is Bieber now doing his thing. Daisy's 32.

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0: 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Plus, Teddy Swims rockets ahead 9 spots and still not our fastest riser with this.

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6: Before we get to the next hit on the chart, going to throw in this request for Omar. 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Harry Styles.

0: night talking. 1840 by request there. Harry Styles. Late Night Talking. Harry coming to the Big Apple himself, starting in August with a run of 30 shows at MSG, Madison Square Garden.
1: With an update from CKNXNewsToday.ca, I'm Jess Monday. The sound of hoofbeats will echo around Clinton today as the season opens at the Clinton Raceway. The first post time on today is set for 1:30. Officials say opening day will include a fundraiser for Central Huron Secondary School. There will be draws for several prizes, including two Adirondack chairs, a custom fire pit, a Yeti cooler and tumblers, and a Pine Ridge barbecue food package. The season will run over 14 weeks with a pause on June 7th for the Clinton Spring Fair. Thousands of community and social workers across the province have walked off the job this week, calling on the province to boost funding for their services. The Ontario Public Service Employees Union, also known as OPSU, which represents the workers, says chronic underfunding has forced them to work additional jobs to make ends meet, while leaving vulnerable people struggling to access support. The union says the workers hitting the picket lines are joining those from several other organizations who went on strike, as well as others who have been locked out. Aside from additional funding, the union says its demands include retroactive pay related to Bill 124, which capped public sector wage increases at 1% and was later ruled unconstitutional. It says that many public sector workers have received retroactive wage increases of 6.5% or more since the law was repealed, but those in community and social services are still waiting. At the World Hockey Championship, Finland beat Canada 4-2 on Saturday. In the NBA playoffs, San Antonio beat Oklahoma City 111-103. In the WNBA, Toronto beat Seattle 98-72. And in Major League Baseball, the Blue Jays took a loss against Baltimore 6-5, and the Chicago White Sox beat Detroit 7-1. Some mild winds today with a high of 21. The UV index is expected to be quite high. Tonight, clear skies with a low of 7. Monday, more sun with a high of 23, falling to a clear low of 9 in the evening. Tuesday, sunny with a high of 21, going down to a clear low of 8 overnight. Wednesday, clear skies with a high of 23. It's currently 11 degrees. I'm Jess Monday.
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0: 10 hits in the rear view. On our way to the biggest one. And last summer, Justin Bieber surprised fans by releasing two albums totally by surprise. But now Drake took things to an entirely new level with his latest projects. And yes, multiple albums. That's what we're talking about. I'll tell you more after 30. Lady Gaga, Bruno Mars, Die With a Smile.

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0: Die with a Smile, Lady Gaga and Bruno Mars. That is number 30. So we were talking about Drake. He started teasing his new album, Iceman, last summer. But when the official release date arrived the other day, fans got much more than they expected. Besides the new songs on his Iceman project, he also released two more full-length albums by surprise. One titled Habibti, which has 11 songs, and another called Maid of Honor with 14 additional tracks. And not long after he unveiled the body of work, he broke streaming records for the year, earning him the most streamed songs in a single day for 2026.
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0: Rita Carpenter, Espresso at 28. Well, sometimes when two artists collaborate on a track, they have a specific song in mind that would work best as a team up. But that's not how the new single from Mumford & Sons and Hozier came together. After a near decade of friendship, they decided that now was the right time to work on a song. So the band sent Hozier a bunch of ideas and said, hey, take your pick. This is the one he chose, and it could make it on our chart soon. Rubber Band Man, an AT40 on the Verge track.
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1: That is on the Verge. Rubber Band Man, Mumford & Sons with Hozier.
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1: Well, earlier we told you about the opening ceremonies for the FIFA World Cup, but the final game is also set for a legendary performance at halftime. This year will be the first time the World Cup has featured a halftime show. They got BTS and Shakira, Madonna. It's set for July 19th at MetLife Stadium in New Jersey. And now, here is one of the headliners, Madonna with Sabrina. Bring Your Love, 27.

0: Tit for Tat, Tate McRae. That is number 26. And it's only been a few weeks since Lady Gaga and Doechii released their collaboration, but it's clear the two artists became fast friends. Doechii posted a TikTok of herself wearing the blonde wig that Gaga wore in the music video, and she revealed that she stole it as a prank. But she promises to give it back once they hang out again and make some more music. Here they are, Gaga, Doechii, Runway 25.
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0: 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And his latest is on the way. Plus, Dominic Fike steps up a couple more with his third top 40 hit. 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
1: 101.7 weather.
9: Some mild winds with clear skies and a high of 21 today. The UV index is expected to be quite high. Tonight, clear skies with a low of 7. Monday, more sun with a high of 23, falling to a clear low of 9 in the evening. Tuesday, sunny with a high of 21, going down to a clear low of 8 overnight. Wednesday, clear skies with a high of 23.
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0: Counting down the hottest ones of the week, Miles Smith achieved a major milestone in his career by selling out the iconic O2 Arena in London before he even released an album. The last artist to pull that off was Lewis Capaldi in 2019, and Miles admits that he may seem like an overnight success, but what people don't see, the years of hard work that has gone into his music. Here he is, 23.

baby doll, Dominic Fike. That is number 22. So Noah Kahan, understandably nervous the night before his new album, The Great Divide, released, but he found a way to change his mindset so that the pressure was off. He was hosting a stream of consciousness on social and wrote, "What if the album just sucked so bad? Would be sad for me, but low-key funny considering the buildup." But Noah has the last laugh because it debuted at number one. The Great Divide, 21. I can't.

0: Megan Maroney, Wish I Didn't. 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
0: Well, OneRepublic are on the rise with a hit from their next album. It's coming up. And after falling last week, BTS inch back up a notch with this. Maybe I just swim.
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0: About to unveil your top 20 tracks for the weekend. Got to throw this on first. Giselle asking for it in Phoenix, Arizona. Who's driving around looking for the perfect soundtrack? This should do the trick. Dancing with a Stranger, Sam Smith, and Norm.

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2: 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The sound of hoofbeats will echo around Clinton today as the season opens at the Clinton Raceway. The first post time on today is set for 1:30. Officials say opening day will include a fundraiser for Central Huron Secondary School. There will be draws for several prizes, including two Anne Arondack chairs, a custom fire pit, a Yeti cooler and tumblers, and a Pine Ridge barbecue food package. The season will run over 14 weeks with a pause on June 7th for the Clinton Spring Fair. Thousands of community and social workers across the province have walked off the job this week, calling on the province to boost funding for their services. The Ontario Public Service Employees Union, also known as OPSU, which represents the workers, says chronic underfunding has forced them to work additional jobs to make ends meet, while leaving vulnerable people struggling to access support. The union says the workers hitting the picket lines are joining those from several other organizations who went on strike, as well as others who have been locked out. Aside from additional funding, the union says its demands include retroactive pay related to Bill 124, which capped public sector wage increases at 1% and was later ruled unconstitutional. It says that many public sector workers have received retroactive wage increases of 6.5% or more since the law was repealed, but those in community and social services are still waiting. At the World Hockey Championship, Finland beat Canada 4-2 on Saturday. In the NBA playoffs, San Antonio beat Oklahoma City 111-103. In the WNBA, Toronto beat Seattle 98-72. And in Major League Baseball, the Blue Jays took a loss against Baltimore 6-5, and the Chicago White Sox beat Detroit 7-1. Some mild winds today with a high of 21. The UV index is expected to be quite high. Tonight, clear skies with a low of 7. Monday, more sun with a high of 23, falling to a clear low of 9 in the evening. Tuesday, sunny with a high of 21, going down to a clear low of 8 overnight. Wednesday, clear skies with a high of 23. It's currently 11 degrees. I'm Jess Monday.
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1: BTS at 18 with Swim. We're inside the top 20. So Ray received universal acclaim for her second album, This Music May Contain Hope, and now she has another project in the works that will land in movie theaters. She's making her acting debut in an upcoming thriller titled Lineage, with production expected to begin this August in London. She's made a cameo as herself in the past in the Netflix series Black Rabbit, but this will be her first time becoming a different character on screen. Here's Ray, 17, Where Is My Husband?

0: falling 3-17. 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
0: Well, Sienna Spiral hikes up a couple spots with her first AT40 entry. And after debuting way up at number 17 last week, Olivia Rodrigo makes a modest move of one notch just ahead.
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0: We are getting closer to the number one song. And in just a few weeks, Olivia Rodrigo is set to unveil her third album, You Seem Pretty Sad for a Girl So in Love. Then after the summer, she's taking the songs on the road. She just announced the Unraveled Tour, which kicks off on September 25th in Hartford, Connecticut, and wraps up in December in Vegas. Got the full list of dates up at AmericanTop40.com so you can find out when she's coming to a city near you. Drop Dead 16.

Olivia Rodrigo, that's 16, drop dead. So Alex Warren is one of the coolest guys around. He said one of his most embarrassing moments recently, though, happened when he hung out with Harry Styles. Alex was backstage at the Brit Awards and realized he was walking near Harry. And in an effort to make it into Harry's inner circle, Alex said, "I didn't know you had moves like that." He was immediately mortified because, of course, Harry has moves. But Harry took it in stride and said, "I didn't know that either." Here's Alex, Fever Dream 15.

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5: Some mild winds with clear skies at a high of 21 today. The UV index is expected to be quite high. Tonight, clear skies with a low of 7. Monday, more sun with a high of 23, falling to a clear low of 9 in the evening. Tuesday, sunny with a high of 21, going down to a clear low of 8 overnight. Wednesday, clear skies with a high of 23.
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0: We are counting down the 40 hottest songs in North America. We are glad you're here. 13, The Fate of Ophelia Taylor.

13, there's Taylor Swift. And later on, we'll find out if Bruno Mars can reclaim his number one spot with I Just Might. But right now, here's another hit from his latest album, Risk It All. 12. For just a

Bruno Mars, Risk It All, number 12 on AT40. Harry Styles recently kicked off the first of his string of worldwide residencies with 10 shows in Amsterdam, and every fan around the world was watching online, hoping for a taste of what's to come. We won't spoil anything in case you're headed to one of his 67 performances, but fans are very happy with the set list. He's got two more nights in Amsterdam before he moves on to London, and he plays this one about halfway through the show. American Girls, 11.

0: Kehlani, Folded. That one on the verge of making our chart. It's got real heat.
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0: Running through the 40 biggest songs of the week. Looking for Bruce in Merrillville, Indiana, who told us that he loves the beat to this. I got it by request for you, Bruce. Leon Thomas, Mutt,

0: 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It's Leon Thomas. Thank you, Bruce, for going to AmericanTop40.com and making that request.
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0: With an update from CKNXNewsToday.ca, I'm Jess Monday. A suspect that allegedly stole a credit card from a Hanover vehicle last month was arrested in Kitchener on Thursday. On April 29th, the Hanover Police Service received reports of overnight thefts from vehicles on 11th and 17th Avenue. One of the items stolen was a credit card that was later used by a man to purchase items. Police say that through investigation, they identified the suspect as a 40-year-old man of no fixed address who has ties to Kitchener, Guelph, and Grey Bruce region. On May 28th, he was arrested by the Waterloo Regional Police Service and returned to Hanover. The man faces charges including theft under $5,000, unlawful use of a credit card, fraud under $5,000, and possession of property obtained by crime. Thousands of community and social workers across the province have walked off the job this week, calling on the Ford government to boost funding for their services. The Ontario Public Service Employees Union, also known as OPSU, which represents the workers, says chronic underfunding has forced them to work additional jobs to make ends meet while leaving vulnerable people struggling to access support. The union says the workers hitting the picket lines are joining those from several other organizations who went on strike, as well as others who have been locked out. Aside from additional funding, the union says its demands include retroactive pay related to Bill 124, which capped public sector wage increases at 1% and was later ruled unconstitutional. It says that many public sector workers have received retroactive wage increases of 6.5% or more since the law was repealed, but those in community and social services are still waiting. At the World Hockey Championship, Finland beat Canada 4-2 on Saturday. In the NBA playoffs, San Antonio beat Oklahoma City 111-103. In the WNBA, Toronto beat Seattle 98-72. And in Major League Baseball, the Blue Jays took a loss against Baltimore 6-5, and the Chicago White Sox beat Detroit 7-1. Some mild winds today with a high of 21. The UV index is expected to be quite high. Tonight, clear skies with a low of 7. Monday, more sun with a high of 23. Falling to a clear low of 9 in the evening. It's currently 16 degrees. I'm Jess Monday.
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6: Down to the top 10. And Sommer working on his next album. He says he's staying true to his style, but experimenting with new ideas. It'll be probably a little while before we get to hear it, but he teased that it's heavily influenced by the Beatles and the Beach Boys, with complex chords and a dash of nostalgic 2010 pop. He admits he doesn't care if anybody likes it because it's the music that he wants to make. But with the way we are connecting with his songs, I'm sure it will be full of hits. Back to Friends, 10.

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0: We are moving through the top 10. And the Jonas Brothers stay busy with writing and recording songs and performances all over the world. But somehow, they found time for a new project, a podcast. We'll hear from the brothers about their new show, Hey Jonas After 7, Homewrecker, Somber.

0: Somber up 3-7. That is Homewrecker. And back to the Jonas Brothers. They just wrapped up their Vegas residency at Park MGM, which opened a few hours in their schedule to launch a new podcast on iHeartRadio. The show is called Hey Jonas. I was talking to Nick, Joe, and Kevin the other day, and they told me that fans can actually call in and get advice from the Jonas Brothers. Here they are.
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2: 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We kind of looked at everything we've done, and we were like, well, we've done pretty much it all, except go to space and a podcast, and those two things are on the bucket list, so we decided to cross one off.
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0: Choose in Texas, Ella Langley at number 6. Huntrick spent a month in the same spot with an award-winning single, and Alex Warren had the number 8 song of all of 2025. Now he's on track to have the biggest hit for all of 2026. It's on the way.
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2: 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This stuff happens all the time.
3: I gave you a baked good, I guess, let's say.
4: Right.
3: It was a giant package at Costco, and it's not being eaten very much at our home. So there you go. I gave Julie B's some baked good.
4: It's something I would have with my tea. People would have it with their coffee.
3: That's right. What kind of baked good?
5: Hi, is it biscotti?
4: Hey.
3: There you go.
4: Well done. I wasn't sure if people were going to get it.
5: Well, is it biscotti Italian?
3: It is.
4: It is.
5: And aren't you Italian?
4: He's Polish.
3: No.
5: Oh, Polish.
4: Yeah. But that's all right.
3: But I grew up with a lot of Italians and Portuguese, so.
4: He eats all sorts of things, that guy.
5: Nice.
4: Is this Lori?
5: How do you know?
4: Because it says so on my phone.
5: Yeah, I listen to you guys every morning getting ready for work.
3: Lori and Port Elgin, congrats.
4: We appreciate that. Thank you, Lori.
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7: 101.7 Some mild winds with clear skies and a high of 21 today. The UV index is expected to be quite high. Tonight, clear skies with a low of 7. Monday, more sun with a high of 23, falling to a clear low of 9 in the evening. Tuesday, sunny with a high of 21, going down to a clear low of 8 overnight. Wednesday, clear skies with a high of 23. 101.7 The
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0: These are the top five of the week. And Elton John has mostly retired from touring, aside from a few one-off shows here and there. But he's far from finished when it comes to making music. We'll tell you what Sir Elton has been working on in the studio. After five, Man I Need, Olivia Dean.

0: Olivia Dean, Man I Need, at number 5. Well, after Elton John wrapped his farewell Yellow Brick Road tour, he started working on a new album. And just the other day, he revealed that the music is totally finished. We don't know much about the project yet, but Elton said that it is completely different from everything he's made before. The songs are very happy. We'll keep you posted because there's a lot to look forward to from the legend.
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Thoughts will fade eventually. So if our time is running out, day after day, we'll make the mundane a masterpiece. Oh my, my, oh my, my love. I take one look at you, you're taking me out.

0: 1840, number three, Alex Warren, Ordinary. So last weekend, Olivia Dean became the first woman in 12 years to send her first two top 40 hits to number one. Now, though, she's got to defend that spot because Bruno Mars is looking to retake the top. We'll find out who has the hottest song in North America when we reveal the top two in just a second.
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0: Here we go, the top two. And this next artist is currently out on one of the biggest tours of the year, and his influence reaches beyond the stage, all the way to the snack bar. At his tour stop in Toronto, he earned his own menu item called Uptown Funky Fries, which come layered with caramelized onions, cheese, and a secret sauce. So if you make it to the show this weekend, you can chow down on those while Bruno Mars sings our number two song.

0: Number two, Bruno Mars, I Just Might. So that brings us to the big moment, the hottest song of the weekend. And this singer on top just set a major record in her native UK with 10 weeks at number one, thanks to her song, Rain Me In. It's the longest run on top for any solo woman in the history of the British chart. Back here in North America, she's got another song that's still the biggest hit in the country.
1: Number one.
0: It is Olivia Dean, So Easy. The number one song for 2 weeks in a row.

0: Weeks on Top for Olivia Dean, so easy. And that closes the book on the last countdown of May. A lot of movement all over the chart all month long. And with all the new music coming in June, anything could happen. Until we do it again, stay with us on social at American Top 40. And I will look for you weeknights with Vanna White on Wheel of Fortune. Take good care. Talk soon.
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0: KNXNewsToday.ca, I'm Jess Monday. The sound of hoofbeats will echo around Clinton today as the season opens at the Clinton Raceway. The first post time today is set for 1:30. Officials say opening day will include a fundraiser for Central Huron Secondary School. There will be draws for several prizes, including two Adirondack chairs, a custom fire pit, a Yeti cooler and tumblers, and a Pine Ridge barbecue food package. The season will run over 14 weeks with a pause on June 7th for the Clinton Spring Fair. Canada Post workers were set to wrap up voting on a new tentative agreement on Saturday after more than 2 years of labor strife. More than 50,000 union members began voting on April 20th on a five-year contract. Voting was expected to conclude yesterday, with the union saying it expects to release results tomorrow. Canada Post and the union have long sparred over wages and structural changes to the postal service, with workers having taken to the picket lines on multiple occasions throughout the bargaining process. Both sides agreed to not engage in any strikes or lockouts while the ratification vote took place. The OPP are set to launch a website next year that'll name high-risk offenders. The province has tabled legislation that will allow the OPP commissioner to publish information on offenders when a police chief in the province issues a community notification. The province is also proposing legislation that will allow restraining orders issued in other provinces and territories to be enforced in Ontario without the requirement to attend an Ontario court. In the WNBA, Las Vegas is up against Golden State at 3:30 this afternoon. In Major League Baseball, Toronto faces Baltimore just after noon today, and Detroit plays the Chicago White Sox just after 2 this afternoon. Today, some mild winds with a high of 21. The UV index is expected to be quite high. Tonight, clear skies with a low of 7. Monday, more sun with a high of 23, falling to a clear low of 9 in the evening. Tuesday, sunny with a high of 21, going down to a clear low of 8 overnight. Wednesday, clear skies with a high of 23. It's currently 17 degrees. I'm Jess Monday.
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0: 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Julie B and Nick. Mornings on The One. If you missed this morning, you missed a lot.
1: Google has released their search data for the most misspelled words. This isn't in the U.S., but
2: okay.
1: Of course, you know, we speak English here as well. Of course, sometimes they don't have use in their words, like favorite. Apparently, favorite is one of the, most misspelled words.
2: That doesn't seem like it should be.
1: Down in America without the U. But
2: That doesn't seem like it should be that difficult. But
1: another word was actually a Wordle word from this past weekend.
2: Ooh.
1: Niece.
2: Yes.
1: Niece.
2: Because it's always like the I before E thing, that whole rule. I mean, it's great, the rule, I before E except after C. But then there's always exceptions anyway. And that one doesn't really apply because the C comes later.
1: What about Chihuahua, Julie B? Huh?
2: I
1: would need to look that up, to be honest.
2: Really?
1: Yeah.
2: I think it's once you have looked it up, for example.
1: It's in your brain forever.
2: Then for me, kind of like I would go Chihuahua. So that I won't say it that way, but in my head, if I need to know how to spell it, that's what I would do. Chihuahua.
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3: 101.7 weather. Some mild winds with clear skies and a high of 21 today. The UV index is expected to be quite high. Tonight, clear skies with a low of 7. Monday, more sun with a high of 23, falling to a clear low of 9 in the evening. Tuesday, sunny with a high of 21, going down to a clear low of 8 overnight. Wednesday, clear skies with a high of 23.

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0: update from CKNXNewsToday.ca. I'm Jess Monday. The sound of hoofbeats will echo around Clinton today as the season opens at the Clinton Raceway. The first post time today is set for 1:30. Officials say opening day will include a fundraiser for Central Huron Secondary School. There will be draws for several prizes, including two Adirondack chairs, a custom fire pit, a Yeti cooler and tumblers, and a Pine Ridge barbecue food package. The season will run over 14 weeks with a pause on June 7th for the Clinton Spring Fair. Canada Post workers were set to wrap up voting on a new tentative agreement on Saturday after more than 2 years of labor strife. More than 50,000 union members began voting on April 20th on a five-year contract. Voting was expected to conclude yesterday, with the union saying it expects to release results tomorrow. Canada Post and the union have long sparred over wages and structural changes to the postal service, with workers having taken to the picket lines on multiple occasions throughout the bargaining process. Both sides agreed to not engage in any strikes or lockouts while the ratification vote took place. The OPP are set to launch a website next year that'll name high-risk offenders. The province has tabled legislation that will allow the OPP commissioner to publish information on offenders when a police chief in the province issues a community notification. The province is also proposing legislation that will allow restraining orders issued in other provinces and territories to be enforced in Ontario without the requirement to attend an Ontario court. In the WNBA, Las Vegas is up against Golden State at 3:30 this afternoon. In Major League Baseball, Toronto faces Baltimore just after noon today, and Detroit plays the Chicago White Sox just after 2 this afternoon. Today, some mild winds with a high of 21. The UV index is expected to be quite high. Tonight, clear skies with a low of 7. Monday, more sun with a high of 23, falling to a clear low of 9 in the evening. Tuesday, sunny with a high of 21, going down to a clear low of 8 overnight. Wednesday, clear skies with a high of 23. It's currently 17 degrees. I'm Jess Monday.
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5: 101.7. Some mild winds with clear skies and a high of 21 today. The UV index is expected to be quite high. Tonight, clear skies with a low of 7. Monday, more sun with a high of 23, falling to a clear low of 9 in the evening. Tuesday, sunny with a high of 21, going down to a clear low of 8 overnight. Wednesday, clear skies with a high of 23.

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3: 101.7 weather. Some mild winds with clear skies and a high of 21 today. The UV index is expected to be quite high. Tonight, clear skies with a low of 7. Monday, more sun with a high of 23, falling to a clear low of 9 in the evening. Tuesday, sunny with a high of 21, going down to a clear low of 8 overnight. Wednesday, clear skies with a high of 23.

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1: I was distracted and in traffic. I didn't feel it when the earthquake happened, but it really got me thinking. Were you out drinking? Were you in the living room chilling, watching television? It's been a year now. Think I figured out how to let you go and let communication die out. I know, you know, we know you weren't down for forever and it's fine. I know, you know, we know we weren't meant for each other and it's fine. But if the world was ending, you'd come over, right? You'd come over and you'd stay the night. Would you love me for the hell of it? All our fears would be irrelevant. If the world was ending, you'd come over, right? The sky'd be falling and I'd hold you tight. And there wouldn't be a reason why we would even have to say goodbye. If the world was ending, you'd come over, right? Right. If the world was ending, you would come over, right? Right.

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0: 101.7 The One. Julie B and Nick. Mornings on The One. This stuff happens all the time.
1: This may not happen in your house so often anymore because, you know, kids are all left the nest primarily. But do they ever argue about which color of toothbrush that they get to use?
2: Not anymore, but yeah, that was definitely a thing. Or, you know, when we talk about yesterday, we talked about little kids and the color of the cup. Mm-hmm. You know, yes. We had those Tupperware plastic cups, and so there were four of them, the older kids, and there were four different colors of cup, the red, green, yellow, and blue.
1: Did they always use the same color?
2: No, everybody wanted the red one. Everyone wanted to be the first one to grab it to get the red one. I mean, and so much so that they probably weren't even looking to see if it had exactly the same amount as the other ones had, because everybody wanted that red cup. I don't know why, it was magical.
1: How does the brain...
2: I don't know. But that's just the way it was.
1: Now they all drive red cars. We don't know why.
0: Mornings on The One.
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4: 101.7 weather. Some mild winds with clear skies and a high of 21 today. The UV index is expected to be quite high. Tonight, clear skies with a low of 7. Monday, more sun with a high of 23, falling to a clear low of 9 in the evening. Tuesday, sunny with a high of 21, going down to a clear low of 8 overnight. Wednesday, clear skies with a high of 23.

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3: weather. Some mild winds with clear skies and a high of 21 today. The UV index is expected to be quite high. Tonight, clear skies with a low of 7. Monday, more sun with a high of 23, falling to a clear low of 9 in the evening. Tuesday, sunny with a high of 21, going down to a clear low of 8 overnight. Wednesday, clear skies with a high of 23.

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3: 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Look for the big pink door. No flamingos were harmed in the making of this ad.
4: 101.7 weather. Some mild winds with clear skies at a high of 21 today. The UV index is expected to be quite high. Tonight, clear skies with a low of 7. Monday, more sun with a high of 23, falling to a clear low of 9 in the evening. Tuesday, sunny with a high of 21, going down to a clear low of 8 overnight. Wednesday, clear skies with a high of 23.

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1: You finally got your advertisement plastered on the backrest of that bus stop bench. Looks good. Nice big bold letters in two clear lines. Adam, Isaac, and Soderberg. Litigation services. Unfortunately, benches have a way of enticing people to sit down. So when Mr. and Mrs. Callahan park themselves on two-thirds of that bench a good half hour before their number 7 bus arrives, passersby can plainly see that Adam is lit. Should have advertised on the radio. Every word is heard. No misinterpretation. Adam's reputation remains unscathed. 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

Some mild winds with clear skies today. Tonight, clear skies with a low of 7. Monday, sunny with a high of 23. The UV index is expected to be quite high, falling to a clear low of 9 in the evening. Tuesday, more sun with a high of 21, going down to a clear low of 8 overnight. Wednesday, clear skies with a high of 23, falling to a low of 11 in the evening.

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1: You finally got your advertisement plastered on the backrest of that bus stop bench. Looks good. 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So when Mr. and Mrs. Callahan park themselves on two-thirds of that bench a good half hour before their number 7 bus arrives, passersby can plainly see that Adam is lit. Should have advertised on the radio. Every word is heard. 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
5: Some mild winds with clear skies today. Tonight, clear skies with a low of 7. Monday, sunny with a high of 23. The UV index is expected to be quite high, falling to a clear low of 9 in the evening. Tuesday, more sun with a high of 21, going down to a clear low of 8 overnight. Wednesday, clear skies with a high of 23, falling to a low of 11 in the evening.